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1: His life, my life, and all the husbands who are sitting here at home, at work, way more beautiful. It's just our heartfelt gratitude to all the women around everywhere in every corner of the world. A big, big thank you from all the way out here. Thank you once again. Let's have a great, great evening, guys. We'll be joining you very, very soon. Back on stage, just after I get my breath. Thank you, my friend.
0: और उसके बाद उन्होंने इनवाइट किया चुनी हुई 30 फाइनलिस्ट को जिन्होंने इस डिजाइनर वेयर राउंड में अपना जलवा दिखाया.

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